feather hawktail deer hunter. 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Likes to push me on his green John Deere mower. I know you wish you had a man like him, it's such a bummer. When I met him, like an arrow, like a bird in the heart, like a sparrow.

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Yeah, I'm a ghost, doesn't mean I feel nothing. 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I love my daddy, of course we're still together.

0: rallies. 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

0: The rib of laughter, echoes of breath. Your voice survives all others like a draft of dreams in the veins. To be loved is to be tended to tenderly, truthfully floating in the swamp of eyes. Love is an allness, open-ended sky, bare arms, stenciled dreams, skinless and captured by the crevices of reach. Love is the hollow of the heart in the blood, the arch of feet toward a kiss, the mouth of an ellipsis.
1: J'ai rêvé d'une musique. J'ouvre les yeux et je l'entends sur FIP.

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Where